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1: The national anthem is in the books, and we are just about ready for baseball at Excite Ballpark. The Rancho Cucamonga Quakes look to get off the schneid on this Thursday evening as they take on the San Jose Giants. Hello, everybody, and welcome to this broadcast of Rancho Cucamonga Quakes Baseball on the Quakes Radio Network. I'm Ryan Zimmerman. Thanks so much for making us a part of your pre-4th of July festivities as the Quakes continue on in this early portion of the second half in search of a momentum-building victory. Before we get things going tonight, let's take a look at the Banner Bank starting lineup for your Quakes. Manager Dave Stapleton rolls with this starting nine, looking to wipe 2 1-run losses off their minds to return to the win column tonight. Hayden Alvarez leads it off. He's in center field. Marlon Quintero does the designated hitting out of the two spot. Kevin Castillo lines up in left field out of the three hole. Rylan Zabarowski cleans things up. He's at first base. Gabriel Davalio is over at third base in the five hole. Lucas Ramirez plays right field and slots in sixth. Anyelo Marquez plays second base and hits seventh tonight. Jonathan Linares gets the call behind the plate, batting eighth. And rounding out the order, that's the shortstop, Felix Morabell. They'll go up against San Jose right-hander Ben Bibee. The right-hander takes his spot on the bump. Here he comes. Low and outside on the slider to get it started. Ball one has us underway at 6:31 p.m. Bibee kicks and fires. Alvarez pops it foul out of play behind home plate. 1-1. On a night where the Quakes had 10 hits, Alvarez was towards the top of the charts in that regard, leading the way going 3-for-5. Bibee picks up the sign from the catcher Barajas, the 1-1. A big swing and a miss on a fastball that time has him behind 1-2. That's been his calling card, just finding ways to get bat on ball. And while the pop has been there, he's just found ways to make contact to get that process started. He takes the 1-2 out into deep right center. Astudillo and Diaz are in the area. The right fielder takes charge and makes the catch. With the wind blowing in, Alvarez's fly ball just fell victim to some bad luck. And he goes down as out number one to get this contest started. Nobody on, one down. Here comes Marlon Quintero. Barajas sets up low and outside. Bibee delivers. Right at the knees, called strike one. Throughout the at-bat, let's take a look around the diamond at the San Jose defensive alignment tonight. Rob Barajas does the catching for Bibee to complete the battery. The 0-1 home. Quintero looks at another breaking ball in there for a strike. Nothing in two. On the infield from left to right, it's Dario Reynoso, Lorenzo Miola, Isaiah Barquette, and Jeremiah Jenkins. And in the outfield from left to right, Oliver Tejada, Lisbel Diaz,

0: and Juan Astudillo. Quintero foul tips a slider into the glove of Barajas. Bybee has his first strikeout tonight for out number two. So far, so good for the right-hander, making his fifth start of the year. And he goes for the 1-2-3 frame against Kevin Castillo. If you're just tuning in, we're two batters in at Excite Ballpark tonight between the Quakes and the Giants. Bybee from the windup. Castillo fouls it off behind home plate, nothing and one. All four runs yesterday for these Quakes came in the third inning off of starter Jordan Gottesman. And it was Castillo's two-run home run that capped off the rally and supplied the Quakes a lead in the process. Bybee's 0-1. Castillo fouls it off behind home plate. He quickly moves ahead 0-2. Castillo finds himself in the midst of a power surge. He had that series in Ontario where he was seemingly hitting balls over the wall at will. He had four in that six-game set. And he started the month of July yesterday with a big fly to keep that run going. Here's the 0-2. In the dirt on the slider, Castillo lays off. One ball and two strikes. And with that, his total on the year is up to nine. And he could be the third Quake to hit double digits by the time this series comes to a close. Bybee takes a breath. His 1-2 toss. High and outside. Two balls, two strikes. After falling behind in the count, Castillo works his way back into it. And he's making Bybee sweat out there in search of that 1-2-3 top of the first. The righty locks in on the target, the break even. Castillo foul tips it off of Barajas and hangs in there. Still two balls and two strikes to Castillo. After Alvarez went down on four pitches, Quintero on three. He's forcing Bybee to empty the arsenal. Another break-even offering. Castillo gets a piece of it and lifts it over the protective netting behind home plate. Still two balls and two strikes to the Rancho Cucamonga left fielder. Bybee's having trouble finding that put-away pitch after starting the at-bat up 0-2. Here he comes. High and outside on the changeup. Just like that, Castillo has worked the count full. If he can find his way aboard, Ryland Zaborowski, the cleanup man, would be next. Bybee delivers the payoff. Castillo spoils that one out of play behind home plate. We march on. The next pitch will be Bybee's ninth to Castillo in this lengthy first inning duel. Barajas sets up low and outside. Bybee takes a deep breath. Another payoff on the way. Castillo drops the bat head out over the plate and fouls it off once more. Castillo, even if he doesn't reach here, he's doing the Quakes offense a big service, forcing Bybee to empty the arsenal and show what he has to work with. The next payoff. Castillo fouls it off the fists, and he stays in there. After a relatively easy start to the frame, Castillo is surely making him earn out number three. Bybee back to work. Castillo checks his swing and makes contact on a fastball above the letters. That one dribbles behind home plate. He tried to hold up, but the barrel caught the ball inadvertently. And on a pitch that was at his shoulders, he pulls off the fifth straight foul ball in this at-bat. The next 3-2. High and outside on the curveball. Castillo draws a walk. After a 12-pitch battle, Castillo emerges the victor. And he passes the baton to Zaborowski. Bybee was throwing the book at Castillo, but the batter holds firm, and his reward is first base. The cleanup man digs in. Bybee from the stretch. Zaborowski lines it to short. Miola plays the in-between hop. Throw to second gets the force, and the side is retired. Castillo forced Bybee to empty the tank in the top of the first, but the right-hander allows just one base runner to finish off a scoreless frame. He does his job. Dylan Jordan gets his first look at the San Jose order in a matter of moments. It's Quakes nothing. Giants coming to bat next on the Quakes Radio Network.
1: Marquez waits at third, the 1-1. Alvarez drills this deep to left. 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
1: Dylan Jordan takes the mound to get his night started with the Quakes and Giants tied 0-0 in the bottom of the first. His first toss to Lizbel Diaz is fouled off home plate umpire Alex Reynolds, and he's behind 0-1. Ryan Zimmerman with you on the Quakes Radio Network. We apologize for the early technical difficulties, but we should be good the rest of the way. The 0-1, a fastball drags the catcher Jonathan Linares behind the left-handed batter's box 1-1. Diaz is San Jose's leadoff man tonight, playing in center field after getting starts in left the first two games of the series. The 1-1, he breaks his bat on a slow roller to short. Felix Morabell picks it up, throw to first is in time, one up, one down. As Jordan gets set to keep things rolling on the hill, let's take a look at San Jose's lineup tonight outside the leadoff man Diaz. Isaiah Barquette strolls to the plate. He bats second and plays second. Dario Reynoso's in the three-hole at third base. Jeremiah Jenkins is the cleanup man at first. Jordan whips it home. Right down the pipe with a fastball, 0-1. Jose Astudillo lines up in right field out of the five spot. Lorenzo Miola, the shortstop, slots in sixth with Rod Barajas Jr., the catcher, in the seven-hole. The 0-1, low and outside, one ball, one strike. Oliver Tejada slots in eighth in left field. And rounding out the order, it's Tuesday night's hero, the designated hitter, Yosneker Rivas. Jordan rocks and fires. Barquette lines it foul down the right field line. DJ pulls ahead 1-2. He's a guy whose game is predicated around the strikeout. 84 of those through his first 13 starts, spanning now 61 full innings. And he ended the first half with the honor of holding the California League strikeout crown, beating a couple of really good arms to the punch in that regard. His 1-2 home. Barquette chases the slider in the dirt, strike three. Linares applies the tag, two up, two down for Jordan. They did need an appeal on that, but base umpire Donald C. just confirmed what everybody in the ballpark knew. Jordan is off to a hot start tonight. Nobody on, two down for Dario Reynoso as he looks to salt away a perfect first inning. No runs just yet between the Quakes and the Giants on this Thursday evening. Reynoso comes up empty, hacking at a first pitch fastball, 0-1. Jordan got Lizbel Diaz to ground out before fanning Barquette. The 0-1, low and outside, a slider bounces into Linares behind home plate, 1-1. Speaking of which, let's take a look around the diamond at the Rancho Cucamonga defensive alignment tonight. Jonathan Linares does the catching for Dylan Jordan. That makes up the battery. The righty winds and delivers. Low and outside. An easy take for Reynoso moves him ahead in the count, 2-1. On the infield from left to right, it's Gabriel Davalio, Felix Morabell, Anyelo Marquez, and Ryland Zabarowski. Jordan kicks and offers. Reynoso checks his swing on a fastball low and in. He holds up in plenty of time, though, 3-1. In the outfield from left to right, it's Kevin Castillo, Hayden Alvarez, and Lucas Ramirez with Marlon Quintero, the designated hitter. Jordan deals the 3-1. Reynoso lines it into left. Castillo can't get to it. It gets down and one hops the wall. Around first, Reynoso wants second. The throw to the bag is way off the mark. Dario Reynoso keeps the bottom of the first alive for San Jose. And his two-bagger not only sets up a scoring opportunity for San Jose, but I believe he was also their in-and-out double-double batter of the game. And he cashes the promo out in his first trip to the plate. He sheds the equipment and makes his way back to the bag. It's up to the cleanup man, Jeremiah Jenkins, to open the scoring tonight. Still nothing doing just yet between the Quakes and the Giants. Jordan looking to match Ben Bibee's zero in the top half of this inning. The righty offers. Jenkins looks at a fastball low and in, 1-0. Reynoso is getting a big secondary lead over at second base with Jordan's attention squarely on the batter. The 1-0. Jenkins fouls it off behind home plate, 1-1. He played a big role in San Jose's eighth inning rally last night. He blooped a double up the third baseline over the head of Felix Morabell over there and ended up scoring on Lorenzo Miola's single to give the Giants a 5-4 victory. Reynoso hops off second, the 1-1. Jenkins looks at a sinker just off the plate, low and away, 2-1. Kind of like Bibee, Jordan looked to have this inning on lock, but the heart of the order is making him sweat out on the hill. Jordan locks in on the target, the 2-1. Jenkins foul tips a fastball into Linares' glove, 2-2. Throw back to second. They've got Reynoso in a rundown. The throw over to third. Davalio applies the tag, and Reynoso is out. I think Reynoso may have forgotten the rules on a foul tip caught by the catcher. That ball is live, and Linares wisely catches him off the bag. And a 2-6-5 caught stealing ends the bottom of the first. Nothing comes of the two-out double. Jordan matches Ben Bibee in the shutout department, and we're taking a nothing-nothing game into the second. The Quakes will look to jumpstart their offense when we come back. This is Rancho Cucamonga Quakes Baseball on the Quakes Radio Network.
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0: Quick Baseball is brought to you in part by Morocco Casino Resort and Spa, All-Star Kia, LDRC, Onward, Family RV, Green Cow, Budweiser, San Antonio Regional Hospital, Millennium Systems, Inland Empire Stages, The Kinder Corporation, Bally's, National Core, Daniels Fuelers, Quinn Hotels and Resorts, and Banner Bank.
1: Gabriel Davalio stands in to kick off the top of the second. He fouls a 1-1 sinker into the seats, or excuse me, the 1-0 sinker behind home plate into the seats back there, 1-1. Lucas Ramirez and Angelo Marquez to follow to look to open the scoring tonight with the Quakes and Giants scoreless through one inning full at Excite Ballpark. Ben Bibee covers his face with the glove, the 1-1. Davalio fouls it away off behind home plate. Just like that, the third baseman is behind 1-2. He's been the designated hitter each of the last couple nights. But he finds himself playing defense for the first time in this series on this Thursday evening. The 0-1-2 off the plate away on the slider. A good take evens the count. Two balls and two strikes. That's been something Davi's worked on throughout his season, his plate discipline, and he's forced pitchers to empty the arsenal against him. The 2-2. He hits a slow roller up the third base line. Reynoso gloves it in foul ground. And his walk numbers have improved as a result. And for such a young kid, just 18 years old, playing in his first full season action, he has found his footing in single A. Bibee back to it, another 2-2. Davalio foul tips a fastball into the glove, strike three. Bibee's found his rhythm on the mound early on. Two of his first four outs have come via the K. Nobody on, one down for Lucas Ramirez. Still no score between the Quakes and the Giants on this Thursday night in the South Bay as Ramirez digs in for the first time. Bibee winds and fires. He drops a curveball in there at the knees, nothing in one. Ramirez struggled in game one of this series. Ended up going 0-for-3 with two strikeouts and a walk in that 2-1 11-inning defeat. Here's the 0-1. In the dirt with the changeup. Bibee can't get Ramirez to chase the 59-footer, 1-1. And after a day off yesterday, he's back in the lineup in game three. And the Quakes are hoping that will refresh him as he slots in sixth. Bibee back to work. Ramirez pops it up into shallow center field. Miola and Barquette back. The center fielder Diaz calls them both off and puts it away. Bibee continues to roll early on in his start. Nobody on, two down for Angelo Marquez. The Quakes and Giants are still waiting on their first run tonight. Nobody on, two away in the top of the second. Marquez strides in to hit from the left side. Bibee winds and fires. Slider runs in and nearly gets a piece of him, 1-0. Marquez did feature last night. He came in as a pinch runner with two outs and two strikes in the top of the ninth for Kendry Maduro. And now he gets a start tonight. The 1-0 to him. Off to the outside edge, 1-1. Marquez has a lot of pop in that bat. 10 home runs this season. That's good for second on the ball club. But he's had some issues with the swing and miss this year. The 1-1. A curveball touches down in the dirt. Two balls and a strike. He has shown off a lot of defensive versatility as of late as well. In addition to a bat that can go gap to gap. The 2-1. Outside on the fastball, Bibee falls behind 3-1. Just like in the first inning, Bibee is in danger of issuing a two-out free pass to extend the frame. The righty comes home. Marquez lifts this into shallow left center. The shortstop, Miola, backs up. His toes in the infield dirt, and he makes the catch. Bybee has no issue with 5, 6, and 7 in the Quakes' order, and he keeps them off the board in the top of the second. Still no runs between the Quakes and the Giants. Bottom two is coming up after this on the Quakes Radio Network.

Take me out to Morongo, where I can watch all the games, with thousands of slot machines and blackjack, and big screen TVs from the front to the back. So just grab a seat at the sideline, you won't miss a play when you go, 'cause the good

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1: Ben Bibee has found his groove on the mound for San Jose, and Dylan Jordan needs to do the same to keep the score tied. Nothing-nothing between the Quakes and the Giants on this Thursday evening. Jeremiah Jenkins digs in to start off the bottom of the second. Jordan's first pitch to him is a slider in the dirt, 1-0. Jenkins was at the plate when Dario Reynoso was caught stealing to end the bottom of the first. And he'll get a second chance against Jordan for his first AB. Jordan kicks and deals. Jenkins fouls it off behind home plate, 1-1. He's one of the top power hitters on this team. 8 long balls this year, and in his third season as a pro, that's a new career high. Jordan deals to him. Off the plate away with the changeup, 2-1. Not exactly a highly regarded draft prospect, but his dominance at the University of Maine got him on day 3 watch in the 2024 draft. He fouls off a 2-1 fastball to the backstop. Jordan has him even, 2 balls, 2 strikes. He slugged 20 long balls in both his sophomore and junior seasons. And in program history, 50 total to rank him second all time. The break even. Jordan loses the grip on his slider outside, and the count goes full. He also ended his career as a multi-time All-American. One of just 3 Black Bears who can say that. The payoff pitch, right on the low outside corner, strike 3. Jordan uncorks a perfect slider to set Jenkins down looking for out number 1. Jordan notches his second strikeout. The bases stay clear, 1 out for Jose Astudillo. The Quakes and Giants have gotten off to slow starts at the plate for the most part tonight. Jordan winds and offers. Off the plate away, the fastball is over the left-handed batter's box to the righty Astudillo, 1-0. No runs just yet between the two squads. Jordan kicks and fires. Astudillo chops it up the middle. Morabell plays it behind second. Throw to first in time, 2 down. It's take 2 for Dylan Jordan. The Giants mounted a threat last inning thanks to Reynoso's 2-bagger. But we'll see if he can figure out the 1-2-3 inning against the 17th-ranked prospect in the San Francisco organization in Lorenzo Miola. Jordan comes home. Miola chases the slider well off the plate away, 1-0-1. Miola's still in the midst of his first full pro season, and he's become their everyday shortstop. 0-1, a slider bounces into Linares. Miola easily lays off, 1-1. With Johnny Level's promotion last month to High A Eugene, the Giants now have room to get Miola everyday reps at shortstop after he was moved around the diamond in his first few months. Here's the 1-1. A slider misses low and in, 2 balls and a strike. His glove has been very good as well, and he won awards for that while in college. The 2-1, he hits a slow roller to short. Morabell drops to Anita field it. Throw to first in time, side retired. Jordan's first 2 innings have nearly identically matched Ben Bibee's. He picks up a perfect second inning to keep the Giants off the board. 0-0 on our way to the third inning at Excite Ballpark. This is Rancho Cucamonga Quakes Baseball on the Quakes Radio Network.

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Jonathan Linares digs in to lead off the top of the third for the Quakes. Ben Bibee delivers to him. Linares chops it foul of first past the base coach, Deonner Navarro, who just gives it the ole out there 0-1. Both starting pitchers have delts in the early goings. And we are still waiting on our first run at Excite Ballpark tonight. Following Linares, it's a second straight switch hitter in Felix Morabell to complete their first trip through the order, then back to the leadoff man in Hayden Alvarez. Bibee takes a breath. Here's his 0-1. Linares breaks his bat on a two-hopper to second. Barquette plays it in the outfield grass. His throw to first is in time. Barquette nearly got handcuffed by an odd hop, but he stuck with it as it approached his belt buckle, and Linares becomes a 4-3 casualty. In comes Felix Morabell with nobody on and one down in the top of the third. The third baseman, Reynoso, moves in. Here comes Bibee. Morabell chases a fastball above the letters, 0-1. Still no score between the Quakes and the Giants on this Thursday evening in the South Bay. Bibee takes his breath. The 0-1 home. Right on the low inside corner. Morabell falls behind, nothing in two. Barajas had set up low and away. But even though Bibee missed his spot, he still found the zone. His 0-2 delivery. Curveball buckles the knees, strike three. The strikeout is his third tonight. Nobody on, two down for Hayden Alvarez. Starting pitching once again has dominated in the early stages of this series. Nobody on, two outs in the top of the third. Bibee looks for his third straight scoreless inning. Here he comes. Alvarez checks his swing on a slider low and away. Appeal to first. The base umpire, Donald C., says no swing. This was the theme on Tuesday, in fact. Neither starter allowed a run in their starts. 1-0. Alvarez pops it up behind home plate. Barajas sheds the mask, races towards the divider. He clashes into the backstop and makes the catch. Barajas ran straight into the padding in front of the protective netting, but he sticks the landing through the contact for a spectacular out number three. Bibee cuts through the side in order in the top of the third to keep both offenses quiet. Nothing on our way to the bottom of the third on the Quakes Radio Network.

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So just grab a seat at the sideline, you won't miss a play when you go, 'cause the

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1: Rob Barajas made a catch against the divider to end the top of the third, and he's in to lead off the bottom half from the left side against Dylan Jordan. The first pitch to him is a sinker low and in, 1-0. Oliver Tejada and Yosnaker Rivas, the bottom third of the order, will get their first look at Dylan Jordan in a scoreless game. The infield swings around to the right, the 1-0. Barajas swings out of his shoes at a sinker around the knees, 1-1. Ryan Zimmerman with you on the Quakes Radio Network against the beautiful backdrop of Excite Ballpark tonight. Jordan's 1-1. Barajas fists it foul above the press box behind home plate, 1-2. You can see how this stadium has started its transformation ahead of what could be the biggest weekend of the year attendance-wise for him. The 1-2. Barajas nubs it foul past the first base dugout. We'll do it again. The 4th of July is always a spectacle across minor league baseball, and it's just so cool to see how every single team embraces the theme, especially this year with it being the 250th anniversary of America's independence from England. Barajas gets back into his stance. Here's the 1-2 from Jordan. Low and outside, he can't get Barajas to chase the dirt ball slider, 2-2. In fact, they've already filled in the San Jose logo behind home plate with the American flag pattern, and it looks very well done. Jordan wheels and deals. High and tight on the heater. That fills the count, 3-2. Barajas looks to become the leadoff base runner the Giants have been waiting on. The 3-2. Cut on and miss, strike three. Jordan gets him to expand the zone on the sinker away for out number one. The leading strikeout man in the California League in the first half racks up his third in just 2 1/3 innings. And it keeps the bases clear for Oliver Tejada. No runs just yet between the Quakes and the Giants. Nobody on, one down for the 8-hole hitter. Here comes Jordan. Cut on and missed. Jordan gets him to commit for the slider away, 0-1. Tejada got his first start of the series yesterday, and although he went hitless, he did make a big impact. The 0-1 to him. Jordan gets him to chase in the other batter's box. The breaking ball confuses the young corner outfielder, 0-2. He made a couple of outstanding plays in right field last night. Two of them coming on Ryland Zabarowski. The 0-2. Right at the knees. Strike three. Jordan could not have walked his fastball out there any better. Back-to-back Ks open the bottom of the third. He's got a shot at another 1-2-3 frame against Yosnaker Rivas. Jordan shrugs his shoulders. Here comes the pitch. He catches the low outside corner with his sinker, 0-1. Rivas got a day.

And not only that, he scored the winning run in the bottom of the 11th on the Jaron Warwick E1. Jordan kicks and offers. Rivas lines it to short right at Moorbell, who makes the catch. The sinking line drive is no problem for Felix. And Jordan finishes off another 1-2-3 inning. Both starters are locked in through the game's first third at Excite Ballpark tonight. Nothing-nothing between the Giants and your Rancho Cucamonga Quakes. They'll look to open the scoring when we return on the Quakes Radio Network.

Ben Bibee has found his groove on the mound. 9 straight batters retired. Take us to the bottom of the fourth at Excite Ballpark. 0-0 between the Quakes and Giants. Dylan Jordan goes back to work. He deals to Lizbel Diaz. A fastball tails inside to him, 1-0. Diaz just made a couple of leaping catches in the top of the fourth, and he crashed into the wall in right center field to rob Ryland Zabarowski of extra bases. The 1-0. Diaz floats a slider out towards second base. Morabell plays the wind in on the infield grass. He makes the catch. That's been a factor each of the last couple of nights. Morabell has started in each of the last two games, and he's familiar with the territory, and he made that play look routine. Nobody on, one out for Isaiah Barquette. Still waiting on our first run between the Quakes and the Giants in yet another pitcher's duel. The toss to Barquette. A slider sends Linares spiraling behind the left-handed batter's box, 1-0. As good as Bibee has been, Jordan has had to be just as sharp to hold a red-hot Giants offense at bay. From the first base side of the rubber is 1-0. The fastball just barely misses the outer half, 2-0. Jordan's racked up 4 strikeouts himself, 1 more than Bibee. Well, 2-0. Barquette hits a fisted fly ball out towards third. Davalio backpedals into the outfield grass and makes the catch. Davalio showed off his fleetness of foot. And the nice glove out there results in a relatively easy second out. Jordan looks to match Bibee's streak of batters retired. He goes for his 9th straight against the lone man to reach against him, Dario Reynoso. Jordan kicks and offers. A front door slider is a little off the mark, 1-0. Reynoso doubled with 2 outs in the bottom of the first, but ultimately made the third out of the inning. The 1-0. A slider takes Linares behind the left-handed batter's box. He nearly did a full 360 to haul that one in, 2-0. No runs just yet between the Giants and the Quakes. Jordan looks for his 4th straight scoreless inning. He delivers. Right at the knees with the fastball, 2-1. A heads-up play behind the plate hung Reynoso out to dry. On a foul-tipped strike 2, Linares chased him into a rundown. Jordan's 2-1 home. Reynoso dribbles it towards third. Davalio charges. Throw to first. Draws Zabarowski off the bag, and Reynoso is safe. We'll see how this one is scored, but either way, Reynoso's on for the second time tonight, and it extends the bottom of the fourth for Jenkins. Davalio looked to play that one relatively easily, but his throw pulled Zabarowski off the bag towards home plate, and that allows the speedy Reynoso to reach on what was just ruled an E5. Jordan will have to go to the stretch against the cleanup man. Here's the toss. High and outside, the heater puts Jenkins ahead immediately, 1-0. Quakes nothing, Giants nothing in the bottom of the fourth. Jordan has to deal with some 2-out traffic on the base path. Throw over to first. Reynoso barely gets a hand in time. You'd think after getting caught stealing in the bottom of the first, Reynoso would be a little smarter with his leadoff. But Jordan nearly nabbed him for out number 3. Instead, Jenkins continues his AB, the 1-0. Jordan blows a fastball by him at 95, 1-1. Reynoso can fly. He's got great speed. But sometimes his over-aggressiveness on the base paths leads to outs. Jordan turns his back to him, the 1-1. Jenkins comes up late on a fastball once again at 95, 1-2. Thirteen steals for Reynoso on the year, and the caught stealing, though, was just his third. And now he's taking a more conservative

lead. There he goes, the 1-2. Fastball high and outside. Linares' throw to second is not in time, but Reynoso overslides the bag, and Morabel tags him out. Reynoso got a great jump, and he initially beat the throw, but his headlong dive had too much momentum, and the caught stealing brings the bottom of the fourth to a close. Jordan faces the minimum despite the two-out error, and the Giants remain without a run to match the Quakes. 0-0 on our way to the halfway point at Excite Ballpark tonight. The Quakes get another look at Ben Bibee when we return on the Quakes Radio Network.

Dylan Jordan has kept his cool on the bump despite a pair of two-out base runners. And he's done his part to match Ben Bibee's dominance on the other side. Still no score between the Quakes and the Giants as we head to the top of the fifth at Excite Ballpark. Gabriel Davalio stands in to lead it off. Bibee whips it home. Davi checks his swing on a fastball high, 1-0. Ryan Zimmerman with you on the Quakes Radio Network as 4th of July draws near. Bibee shrugs his shoulders, the 1-0. Davi grounds it to third. Reynoso can't get a clean glove to it, and it leaks into left field. Davalio's aboard. Not sure if it'll be called a hit or an error just yet, but the Quakes will take a leadoff base runner. Either way, they get it. The official ruling comes in. Davalio is given a hit. That forces Bibee into the stretch against Lucas Ramirez. For the first time tonight, the Quakes have a leadoff base runner, and they finally found their way into the hit column to do so. Bibee works from the stretch. Ramirez backs away from a low inside slider, 1-0. No runs either way tonight. Both teams have just one hit. Davalio sports the game's only error, and that came last half inning. Jenkins holds him at first, the 1-0 to Ramirez. Lucas pops it up into foul ground off to the left side. Reynoso heads towards the tarpaulin with his right hand on it. He makes the catch. His spike nearly got caught on the cover, turning back towards the field of play, but he maintains his balance after securing out number one. Davalio remains at first base for Anyelo Marquez. No runs to this point. Approaching the halfway mark of this Thursday night affair. Reynoso moves in at third. Bibee's tossed to Marquez. He floats one into right center field. Diaz races in. He can't get to it in time. Base hit. He overruns the baseball initially, but it doesn't get far enough away for Davalio to try for third. The wind knocked that ball down and made Diaz's route to it that much tougher. And it gives the Quakes a bloop single to manufacture their first runner in scoring position. After supplying just one base runner through the first four innings, they've got two in the fifth as their second time through the order heads to a close. That brings in Jonathan Linares in a run scoring spot. Bibee offers. Linares lines it into right center. Diaz races in, loses his hat, and makes a diving grab. Once again, Diaz shows off the range in center field. The web gem puts number two on the board. He's gone crashing into the wall in right center, and this time the play was a lot more straightforward, a headlong dive to take what would have been a base hit away from Linares. In all likelihood, it wouldn't have scored Davalio as he was waiting for that ball to drop. He remains at second. Marquez at first with two down for Felix Morabell. Bibee has a clear pathway out of the inning. Before throwing a pitch to Morabell, he steps off. We remain without a run between the Quakes and the Giants in the top of the fifth inning. But Morabell can quickly change that. Bibee delivers. His curveball sails high and wide, 1-0. Morabell to this point, 0-for-1 tonight. He struck out looking his first time against Bibee, but he's found himself in the middle of a nice streak as of recently. A look back to the lead runner, Bibee's 1-0. Morabell drives it deep in the air to center. Diaz sprints back towards the track. He leaps up in front of the wall and makes another highlight reel catch. He fell awkwardly against the padding at the base of the wall in center field. Astudillo heads out there to help him back up and perhaps give him a pat on the back as well. Diaz flashes the leather once again, and the Quakes go down without a run in the top of the fifth. We're still scoreless halfway through at Excite Ballpark.
Bottom of the fifth is next. Dylan Jordan looks to keep up the momentum on the mound on the Quakes Radio Network.

Lizbel Diaz is putting on a clinic in center field. A couple of web gems keep the Quakes off the board, and the score tied at zero. We're on to the bottom of the fifth at Excite Ballpark. Dylan Jordan gets set to face Jeremiah Jenkins. His first pitch gets a swing and a miss. He gets him to chase the sinker around the shins, 0-1. Jose Astudillo and Lorenzo Miola to follow, with the Quakes needing to keep the Giants at bay. The 0-1. A slider bounces into Linares. It's an easy take for Jenkins, 1-1. It's really uncharacteristic not just to see this Giants offense struggle, but for the Quakes to take part in that as well. The 1-1. Off the plate away, two balls and a strike. In their series win against the Ports last week, three of their four wins featured at least nine runs, including two 15-plus run performances. Jordan's 2-1 sinker is a tad high to Jenkins, 3-1. And so far in this series, they were held to one run on Tuesday, the 3-1. Jenkins checks his swing on a fastball high and outside, ball four. Jordan issues his first free pass to put Jenkins on for free, and he immediately has to turn to the stretch against Jose Astudillo. The Giants have potential run number one tonight on first base. We'll see if Jordan can circumnavigate the middle of the order to keep the zero intact. Here he comes. The fastball tails off the low inside corner, 1-0. But back to the original point. They had just the one run yet on Tuesday in the top of the ninth. All four yesterday came in the third inning. Jordan's 1-0. Right on the low outside corner to Astudillo. He takes strike one. Outside of that rally that put him on top 4-2, it's been nothing but zeros. In fact, they've now not scored a run over their past 11 innings. Jordan delivers. Astudillo leans back and fouls a fastball over the first base seats, 1-2. They've had stretches like this before. The Lake Elsinore series in May comes to mind, but this is kind of what comes with the territory in single A. The highs can be high, but the lows can be incredulously low. Jordan's 1-2 offer. Astudillo rolls it to short. Morabell scoops it up, flipped to second for one. Marquez doesn't attempt to throw to first. The Quakes are content to take the force out. Astudillo replaces Jenkins at first on the 6-4 fielder's choice. One on, one out for Lorenzo Miola. If he can find a gap, Astudillo is much fleeter of foot than Jenkins over at first. And last night's hero can open the scoring tonight. Jordan offers to him. Right down the pipe with his fastball, nothing and one. 0-0 between the Quakes and the Giants. One on, one out in the bottom of the fifth in a game that so closely mirrors the series opener. Jordan throws a pickoff to first. Astudillo dives back in without a tag. The strikeouts aren't as plentiful. Kaner Martinez fanned 11 Quakes. Ubaldo Soto tied his season high with 9 himself. Tonight, the starters are on a little slower pace for that. Runner goes, the 0-1. Slider misses low and outside. Linares' throw to second is just a hair late. Astudillo barely beats the throw, and the stolen base gives the Giants a runner in scoring position. The task is made a little easier for Miola to open the Giants' account tonight. Jordan has to focus up against a guy like Miola riding a big high himself. Look to second, the 1-1. Miola chases the slider in the dirt. Jordan toys with him to pull ahead, 1-2. He chopped a single up the box with the infield drawn in the bottom of the eighth last night to put the Giants on top 5-4. And although the circumstance is a little different, he can come up with the same result this time around. The 1-2. Miola breaks his bat on a flare up the first base line. Zaborowski charges and makes a basket catch and foul ground.
Jordan jams Miola and comes up with a soft contact out for a big out number two. Astudillo remains at second for the catcher, Rod Barajas Jr. Neither team has broken through in the run column to this point, but San Jose has a golden opportunity to do just that with two down in the bottom of the fifth. Jordan looks back to the runner. Here's his pitch. Low and inside on the sinker, 1-0. Just to give some context to how both pitchers have operated tonight, they've relied a lot more on soft contact to last as long as they have. And as a result, they've kept their pitch counts low. The 1-0 on the low outside corner. Dylan spots his heater right there, 1-1. That last toss was just Jordan's 70th. Ben Bibee needed just 58 pitches to get through his first five innings, and he looks to go back out for a sixth. A look to second, the 1-1. Barajas sprays it foul out of play off to the left side. Jordan moves ahead 1-2. The duo is combined for seven strikeouts to this point. And that's still two away from Soto's nine from a couple nights ago. But either way, both teams will take it. There's more than one way to skin a cat. And right now, Jordan positions himself one strike away from a scoreless fifth. The 1-2. Barajas checks his swing on a slider in the dirt. Appeal to the base umpire, Donald C. says no swing. Two balls and two strikes to Barajas. Well, to prove the point even further, Talon Haley himself had seven last night. That matches the combined Jordan and Bibee efforts. DJ's break even. Barajas gets a piece of it and fouls it away over the left field patio seats. Jordan Gottesman himself did Haley one better with eight punch-outs in that no decision. While the strikeouts have slowed down, it hasn't quelled how well these pitchers have worked through the first two and a half games of this six-game set. Another 2-2. Barajas takes a fastball over the right-handed batter's box. Linares had to stretch out the whole way to save a wild pitch, and that fills the count 3-2. First base is open. Jordan does not have to challenge Barajas here. A walk would put two on with two out ahead of Oliver Tejada, who waits on deck. Jordan has assigned the payoff. Barajas swings and misses strike three. Ball gets away from Linares. He picks it up, and his throw to first is in time. Dylan Jordan bears down, and a big strikeout strands a runner in scoring position to preserve the scoreless tie. 0-0 through five innings at Excite Ballpark. The Quakes will hope for better luck in their third time through the order against Ben Bibee after this on the Quakes Radio Network.

Ben Bibee has seared through this Rancho Cucamonga order through five innings, and his reward is a chance at a quality start. 0-0 between the Rancho Cucamonga Quakes and San Jose Giants as this series reaches its midway point. Top third of the order set to face him for the third time. Hayden Alvarez, Marlon Quintero, and Kevin Castillo in the top of the sixth. Dario Reynoso moves in at third. Bibee works from the windup. Alvarez offers it the first pitch and flies it out to straightaway right. Astudillo has it in his sight line and makes the catch. Bibee continues to carve these Quakes up early in counts. Through five and a third innings, he's just now set to throw his 60th pitch. Nobody on, one out for the designated hitter, Marlon Quintero. Bibee holds the glove at the chest. Here he comes. Quintero looks at a fastball for a strike, nothing in one. No runs to this point between the Quakes and the Giants on this Thursday evening. Bibee and Dylan Jordan have matched each other 0-0 through the first five frames. Here's the 0-1. Quintero looks at a curveball that drops low and outside, 1-1. And what makes this even more impressive for Bibee is that he only recently entered the starting rotation. High leg kick and the toss. Quintero goes fishing at a curveball in the dirt, 1-2. The Giants have been snake bitten by the injury bug. Cody Delvecchio has gone down, as has Arjenis Kayama, and that's forced Bibee into the rotation, and he took that spot at the start of June. Here's his 1-2. Quintero grounds it to third. Reynoso plays it on two hops. Throw to first in time, two down. Bibee continues to roll, and he's showing no signs of slowing down. He can finish off what would be his fourth 1-2-3 inning tonight if he can shut down Kevin Castillo. He's one of just three Quakes to reach base tonight. Drew an 11-pitch walk against Bibee in the top of the first to represent Rancho Cucamonga's first base runner. Bibee tosses. Castillo pops it up on the left side of the infield. Reynoso calls for it and put it away. Ben Bibee is holding up his end of the bargain for the Giants tonight. He's delivered six scoreless frames, but we are still waiting for a breakthrough. We remain scoreless. Bottom of the sixth is still to come on the Quakes Radio Network.

Ben Bibee has secured a quality start tonight. Dylan Jordan looks to match it. He's back on the bump for the bottom of the sixth. And he will take on 8-9-1. Oliver Tejada, Yosneker Rivas, and Lizbel Diaz in order to keep this tying game headed to the back third. Brian Zimmerman with you on the Quakes Radio Network. It's been a masterclass on the mound tonight between two starters that have gone about it the same way. His first toss to Tejada. Jordan gets him to pop one up off to the foul territory along the right side. Linares slides to try and make the play, but it kicks off his glove into the Giants' dugout. Give Linares an A for effort. The win certainly didn't help his cause either, but ultimately he comes up just a tad short, and the end result of his efforts are a foul ball. Home plate umpire Alex Reynolds brushes off the dish before Tejada digs back in. 0-for-1 to this point. He struck out looking his first time around. Jordan delivers. Tejada looks at a slider at the knees. He's behind, nothing and two. Both Bibee and Jordan have relied on contact to secure their outs. Although Jordan has racked up a few Ks tonight, here's his 0-2. Tejada chases the curveball in the dirt, strike three. Give Jordan his sixth of the evening. Nobody on, one out for Yosneker Rivas. Jordan continues to stay locked in on the hill. And he is keeping the Quakes in this contest. Here's his pitch to Rivas. He cuts and misses at a sinker at the knees, 0-1. Still no score between the Quakes and the Giants tonight, with one out in the bottom of the sixth. Davalio in at third, the 0-1. Rivas foul tips a sinker into Linares' glove, 0-2. The strikeouts are starting to formulate for Jordan, though, as he approaches pitch number 80. The infield swings around to the right, his 0-2 home. Rivas holds back on a sinker in the dirt with nobody on, no harm, no foul, with Linares failing to block it cleanly, 1-2. The first half, Cal League strikeout king is finally figuring out his put-away pitch to finish his second time through the San Jose order, his 1-2. Rivas chases the changeup away, strike three. Make it three straight punch-outs for Jordan. And he's up to 7 on the evening. The bases remain empty. 2 down for the top of the order in Lizbel Diaz. Just like Ben Bibee, Jordan is on the verge of a shutout quality start himself. He turns and delivers. Diaz flails at a slider. Nothing in one. And if he can finish this off, he would be the fourth starting pitcher to accomplish that feat this series. Here's his 0-1. Diaz dribbles it foul to the base of the Rancho Cucamonga dugout, 0-2. And they will have all come the same way. Ben Bibee tonight, Ubaldo Soto, and Kaner Martinez on Tuesday. 6 scoreless innings for all three of them. Jordan rocks and fires. Diaz looks at a fastball away, 1-2. However, unlike Bibee, though, this feels like the final frame for Jordan with his pitch count now sitting at 85. His 1-2 home. Diaz looks at a slider in the dirt. Linares does well to pick it just in case, 2-2. Sometimes the strikeouts take their toll on a pitch count, and for Jordan, that looks to be the case. He shakes Linares off. Now he has a call he likes, the break-even delivery. A fastball kicks off Linares' glove to the backstop. From 0-2 down, Diaz has worked the count full. If he can find his way on, Isaiah Barquette waits on deck for San Jose. Jordan's back to work. The payoff pitch. Diaz pops it up on the left side of the infield. Morabel ranges into the outfield grass and makes the play. Dylan Jordan has his quality start under his belt.
put another one on his tally for the year, and he's needed it to keep these two teams even. On our way to the back third at Excite Ballpark after this, nothing between the Quakes and the Giants through six innings on the Quakes Radio Network.

Alex Hernandez takes over on the hill for San Jose following six innings of brilliance out of Ben Bibee. And his first assignment is the middle of the order to preserve a 0-0 scoreline. Ryland Zabarowski, Gabriel Davalio, and Lucas Ramirez open the back third at Excite Ballpark tonight. Hernandez works from the first base side of the rubber. Here he comes. Zabarowski rolls it foul up the third base line, nothing and one. It's honestly a little surprising not to see Bibee out there for a seventh inning, given his pitch count. He needed just 64 tosses to get through six full. Hernandez turns his back to the batter. The 0-1 home. Zabarowski looks at a curveball on the inside edge. Nothing in two. But it's hard to dispute just how good he was. And perhaps this is just preservation for the Giants looking to play the long game with Bibee as he continues to stretch himself out. The 0-2. Zabarowski can't hold back on a slider in the dirt. Strike three. Alex Hernandez delivers a K upon entry. Nobody on, one out for Gabriel Davalio. Well, on the night, Bibee allows just two hits and one walk in three strikeouts through his six shutout innings. And he exits with a no decision. Hernandez comes home. Davalio whiffs on a slider on the low outside corner, 0-1. Last for Hernandez, he got off to a rough start this year, but he has rounded into form to become a linchpin in this Giants bullpen. He sets at the letters, the 0-1. Davalio gets the swing started a little too early on the slider, 0-2. On the season, Hernandez 3-1 with a 2.95 ERA through 20 appearances. However, he struggled late in games, 1-for-5 in save opportunities. His 0-2. Davi checks his swing on a slider that gets away from Barajas. It rolls all the way to the backstop after being called ball one. Through 36 2/3 innings, Hernandez has allowed 19 runs, 12 earned on 25 hits, walking 14 to 45 strikeouts. Here comes the 1-2. Right on the outside edge, strike three. He comes just four pitches shy of an immaculate inning, but he'll gladly take two straight strikeouts to begin his outing. He's just picked up right where Bibee's left off. Nobody on, two away for Lucas Ramirez. No runs to this point between the Quakes and the Giants tonight in game three of this six-game series. Hernandez rocks and deals. Ramirez holds back on a slider in the dirt, 1-0. Perhaps Hernandez will also benefit from only appearing once in the last series between these two teams, and even then, he only threw one inning. He's ready with the 1-0. Ramirez fouls it off behind home plate, 1-1. He threw one perfect inning, struck a batter out as well back on April 17th, and that was it. And 2.5 months later, he gets his second look at these Quakes. Rather, I should say 1.5 months later. 1-1. Check swing on a changeup low and outside, 2-1. Sometimes math is hard to do on the fly. I was right the first time. It is 2.5 months. We're in July now, as hard as that is to fathom. The infield shifts Marquez to the right. Hernandez is 2-1. A backdoor slider is a little off the mark. 3-0. A walk would extend the inning for Angelo Marquez, who waits on deck. Ramirez opens his stance up a bit from the left side. Hernandez deals. Low and in on the heater, ball four. Ramirez draws Rancho Cucamonga's first walk since the first inning, and he forces Hernandez into the stretch against the power-hitting second baseman. Still no score between the Quakes and the Giants with one on, two out in the top of the seventh.
Both teams are just searching for a little consistency at the plate tonight. Hernandez offers. Marquez fouls a first pitch fastball away over the third base seats. Nothing in one. No runs on two hits. One error for the Giants to this, or for the Quakes to this point. No runs on one hit. No errors for the Giants. Pickoff move to first. Ramirez dives in safely. Perhaps we may get a repeat of Tuesday in the sense that all it takes is just one swing to end this game rather than a sustained rally. Short leadoff first for Ramirez. Hernandez is 0-1. Marquez grounds it through the 3-4 hole and into right field. Base hit. Ramirez around second. He digs for third. The throw in is cut off. Anilo Marquez picks up a seeing eye single, and the Quakes are 90 feet away from a lead. Both offenses have been dormant tonight. But if Jonathan Linares can bring Ramirez home from third, perhaps that could open the floodgate for the Quakes and help them breathe a lot easier in the late goings. Marquez takes his lead off first. Ramirez is a bit bigger off third. Hernandez winds and fires. Linares fouls a first pitch sinker to the protective netting behind home plate, 0-1. The Quakes are mounting a rally in the top of the seventh. Lucas Ramirez worked a two-out walk. Anilo Marquez singled him 180 feet closer to scoring just two pitches later. Barajas sets up low and away. The 0-1 to Linares. Marquez takes off. Fastball is called. Strike two. Marquez is into second, standing up. Barajas just elected to pump fake down. And with Ramirez waiting at third, he was weary to the potential delayed steal of home. Marquez has a stolen base. The Quakes have two runners in scoring position. But with an 0-2 count against Linares, Hernandez steps off ahead of the next pitch. If Johnny can come through, the Quakes could put two runs on the board with one swing. And that would give him a lead with an insurance run attached. Here comes the 0-2. Ground ball up the middle. Miola plays it off the dirt. Throw to first is in time. The Giants eliminate the threat. The Quakes put the pressure on Alex Hernandez with two-out base runners. But the reliever holds firm and takes a scoreless tie into stretch time at Excite Ballpark. Still 0-0 between the Quakes and the Giants. Rancho Cucamonga makes their first Morongo pitching change. And we'll tell you all about the new reliever next on the Quakes Radio Network.

As expected, Dylan Jordan's day comes to a close, but with the Quakes unable to cap off their two-out seventh-inning rally, he exits with a no decision. Angelo Smith takes over on the hill on the back of manager Dave Stapleton's first Morongo pitching change tonight, and he enters in a nothing-nothing contest. 2-3-4, the first to face him for San Jose, Isaiah Barquette, Dario Reynoso, and Jeremiah Jenkins. Smith offers. Barquette pops the first pitch he sees into shallow center. Alvarez ranges in and pulls it down. One pitch, one out. Can't get off to a much better start than that, especially with the stakes as high as they are. The bases stay empty for Dario Reynoso. To this point in the game, he's the only Giant with a hit, and he's reached twice, once on a first-inning double, and then again in the fourth on a Gabriel Davalio error. Smith delivers. A slider buckles the knees as Reynoso takes strike one. Smith makes his 11th appearance of the season tonight in single A, 14 overall, including an Arizona Complex League rehab stint. He kicks and deals. Reynoso hacks and misses on a 92-mile-an-hour sinker, nothing in two. As a Quake, he's without a record. No wins, no losses, a 4.91 ERA through 14 and two-thirds innings, allowing 10 runs, 8 earned on 12 hits. His 0-2. Reynoso chases a slider in the other batter's box, strike three. Immediately out of the pen, Smith is firing BBs. The punch-out is his 20th of the year across two levels. And through four pitches, he has two outs. He's got a shot at a 1-2-3 inning against Jeremiah Jenkins. Smith sets at the belt. Here he comes. Low and outside on the changeup, 1-0. Smith has a chance to extend this double shutout bid into the eighth inning. Still nothing-nothing between the Quakes and the Giants tonight. From the windup, the 1-0. Low and inside with the fastball. Jenkins has to scoot out of the way, 2-0. As for Jordan, you could make the argument this was his best start of the year, although he'll have some fierce competition with prior outings. 2-0. Low and outside, three balls and no strikes. But I think given the context of this start, this ranks up amongst his best. Six shutout innings, allowing just one hit and one walk, striking out seven batters to keep the Giants tied with the Quakes at 0. 3-0. Jenkins has the green light, and he sprays a foul ball past the left field patio seats. It's always a lot tougher to pitch when your offense gives you nothing to back up. Sometimes it gets in your head, you have to be too perfect. But Jordan just stuck to his game plan, and he's held the Giants out of the run column as well. Smith resets ahead of the 3-1. Right on the low outside corner, strike two. Jenkins took a couple steps towards first. He was ready to flip his bat, but home plate umpire Alex Reynolds keeps him in the left-handed batter's box. From 3-0 down, Smith has a chance to work all the way back and finish off a 1-2-3 frame. Here's the payoff. Jenkins drives it deep in the air to left. Castillo ranges towards the track and makes a backpedaling catch. The wind just knocked that ball down, and it turns into a routine flyout to cap off a 3-up, 3-down inning. Both teams turn to the bullpen in the seventh, and both receive scoreless frames. 0-0, top of the eighth still to come between the Giants and the Quakes on the Quakes Radio Network.

The shutout bid has extended both bullpens tonight. Alex Hernandez and Angelo Smith deal scoreless frames in the seventh. Hernandez gets another shot at doing the same in the top of the eighth. Felix Morabel, Hayden Alvarez, and Marlon Quintero will look to break this scoreless deadlock. Morabel digs in from the left side against the righty Hernandez. Reynoso plays in at third. Hernandez deals. Morabel swings over top of a sharp slider. Nothing and one. Ryan Zimmerman with you on the Quakes Radio Network as this six-game series quickly approaches its halfway point. Barajas sets up low and away. Hernandez is 0-1. Morabel backs away from an inside cutter, 1-1. This game is following a similar script to the Tuesday opener, but the Quakes are hoping for a better ending. Hernandez puts his front foot on the rubber, the 1-1. A slider bounces into Morabel, 2-1. Kind of has an odd setup in which his feet are nearly parallel. And he drags his front foot right in front of his back foot as he sets. The crossfire delivery in the 2-1. Morabel rolls it up the middle. That's through into center field. He's got a leadoff knock. Morabel opens the eighth with a single that flips the lineup card over for Hayden Alvarez with the go-ahead run on first. After the Giants scored in the bottom of the eighth to break a scoreless tie on Tuesday, perhaps the Quakes could follow a similar script to do so themselves tonight, and they've got a lot of speed at first base to aid that opportunity. Reynoso moves in at third, the pitch to Alvarez. He can't keep his bunt fair. Barajas outstretches his arm just to the right of home plate, but he can't flag it down. It touches foul. This is something manager Dave Stapleton preaches, this team's ability to get bunts down. It's not necessarily exclusive to the late innings, but the situation certainly calls for it tonight in a nothing-nothing tie. Hernandez kicks and deals. Alvarez takes a slider a touch below the knees, 1-1. A couple of times a week when the team is taking on-field batting practice, they'll set up a jugs machine behind home plate so the guys can take bunt rounds in addition to their full swings. And that comes very handy in situations like this, the 1-1. Hernandez places his fastball on the

For the 2-2, a throw over to first. He dives in ahead of the Jenkins tag. You would think this is the perfect base runner for the situation. Usually Alvarez gets starts. He's the fastest guy on the team, meaning Morabell more often than not is the pinch run option for these Quakes. The 2-2. Alvarez rolls it to third. Reynoso charges, tossed to second, gets away from Barquette, and Morabell slides in safely. The ball stays on the infield. Miola's there to scoop it up. Morabell's content to hold it second, and the Quakes have the go-ahead run in scoring position with still nobody out. This will for sure go down as a fielder's choice. Reynoso may be given an error on the play as well, and that forces manager Edwin Villegas' hand in the San Jose dugout. Morabell takes his lead off second. Alvarez at first with the corners pinching in for Marlon Quintero. Hernandez whips it home. Quintero pops a bunt up in front of the mound. Hernandez plays it himself and makes the catch. The Quakes elect to play small ball, but the Giants thwart that thought. Morabell remains at second. Alvarez at first for Kevin Castillo. Just like that, a ground ball can get the Giants out of the inning unscathed and flip the momentum back in their direction. Miola holds Morabell at second. Hernandez deals to Castillo. He drops to a knee, chasing a changeup low and away, 0-1. These are the situations in their losses where the Quakes have really struggled. Hitting with runners in scoring position has eluded them in key situations more often than not. Hernandez eyes Morabell, the 0-1. Castillo swings right through a slider low and in, 0-2. You can make the argument their inability to come through in the clutch is what kept them from winning the first half South Division Championship. Just a lot of close losses down the stretch where one or two big swings could have made all the difference. Hernandez is 0-2. Castillo hits a chopper to second. Barquette charges. Underhand flip to first is in time. Two down. That ball wasn't hit hard enough for him to think about turning two. Barquette takes the sure out at first. And the Giants have a chance to keep the shutout going. And they'll need to keep the Quakes from taking the lead. Morabell stands at third. Hayden Alvarez at second, both advancing on the ground out for the cleanup man, Rylan Zaborowski. Hernandez comes home. Zabo can't touch the slider, 0-1. It was his heroic swing that tied the game up in the ninth on Tuesday. And he'll need to clutch up once again to give the Quakes a chance at their first victory in this series. Hernandez deals. Zaborowski holds back on a slider that finds the corner, 0-2. The Quakes had all the momentum by getting their first two men aboard to begin the inning. But the Giants are nearly at the finish line, navigating around it. Barajas feeds Hernandez the signal. His 0-2. Zaborowski swings and misses, strike three. Alex Hernandez walks the tightrope in the top of the eighth. The Quakes get their first two men aboard, but come up empty. San Jose can capitalize off that and perhaps follow a similar script to Tuesday when we come back. Bottom of the eighth is next in a nothing-nothing game on the Quakes Radio Network.

Rancho Cucamonga had the best chance tonight to break open the scoring, but Alex Hernandez clutches up and strands two runners on the base paths to end the top of the eighth. Nothing-nothing the score as we head to San Jose's half of the frame. Angelo Smith remains out there for his second inning in relief. He'll go up against 5, 6, and 7 in the order. Lorenzo Miola on deck. Jose Astudillo up. Rod Barajas Jr. in the hole. Davalio plays even with the baseline at third. The pitch to Astudillo. He drives it deep but foul down the line and left. This one goes soaring over Turkey Mike's barbecue on the concourse. Nothing and one. Smith was efficient in the bottom of the seventh. Needed just four pitches to get through his first two outs. The 0-1. Astudillo chases a slider low and away. And he's ahead 0-2. Ended up needing just 10 pitches total after a lengthy battle with Jeremiah Jenkins. And he, like Dylan Jordan, will need to stay on point. The 0-2. Astudillo grounds it through the 5-6 hole and into left field, base hit. Rancho Cucamonga got their leadoff man on in the top of the eighth. And after they fail to score, San Jose does the exact same. And that'll force Smith into the stretch. We'll see how manager Edwin Villegas manages the situation with Lorenzo Miola up. The third baseman, Davalio, clues in for a bunt. He's on the grass over at third. Smith fires a pickoff to first. Astudillo dives in safely. Zaborowski over there was playing just a tad in front of the bag. Not a balk. He's close enough that Smith can say he was throwing to a base, not the player. Miola squares around Smith's pitch. Fastball high and outside, 1-0. Zaborowski and Davalio came crashing in on the toss. It's clear the Quakes expect Miola to square around, especially now that he's ahead in the count. Zaborowski continues to hold Astudillo, the 1-0. A fastball crowds Miola as he pulls back on a bunt attempt, 2-0. The job is simple. Push Astudillo into scoring position and give Rod Barajas Jr. and Oliver Tejada chances to finally put the Giants on top. The 2-0. Miola foul tips a fastball into Linares' glove, 2-1. Davalio was nearly playing even with the mound at third, and perhaps that's what took the bunt sign off. We'll see if he does the same with Davalio in a similar spot. Smith delivers. Runner goes. Fastball is low and inside, ball three. Throw to second, not in time. Astudillo has the bag. His second stolen base tonight puts the Giants in business. They now have a runner in scoring position alongside a 3-1 count to Miola and three cracks to bring home the game's first run. The sacrifice bunt may still be on for him. Davalio and Zaborowski remain in the corner infield spots. Smith's 3-1. Miola cracks it deep in the air to left. All Castillo can do is watch. This one is way out of here. Well, the script is nearly identical to Tuesday, but Miola's long ball puts one more run on the board in the process. His two-run shot gives the Giants a late 2-0 lead. They strike against Angelo Smith right away. He'll have to shake that off. Still nobody out for Rod Barajas Jr. The infield shifts to the right. Barajas lays a bunt down up the third baseline, but he can't keep it fair. It's clear the Giants will try and keep their foot on the gas pedal. Barajas saw Davalio back, and he was hoping to take advantage of all the green grass in front of him. Smith takes a deep breath, his 0-1. Barajas flies this deep to right. Ramirez back towards the track at the wall. This one is gone.
First, Barajas tries to bunt for a single. Then he promptly puts a ball over the wall. Back-to-back Jacks have the Giants ahead 3-0 in the bottom of the eighth. Once one run went up on the scoreboard, they've started flowing. San Jose's offense has run into a couple of pitches, and it's giving them some late breathing room and turning this into perhaps a much safer outcome than they anticipated. Here comes the toss to Oliver Tejada. Slider low and outside, 1-0. Barajas had back-to-back games with a home run against the Quakes the first time they matched up over at Morongo Field. The 1-0. Tejada rolls it foul to the base of the third base dugout, 1-1. And perhaps his second series against the Quakes is what reignites his power stroke. One ball and one strike on the left fielder, Tejada. Smith stays out there looking to cool out a Giants offense that has just heated up. The 1-1. Tejada catches a slider off the end of the bat and fouls it behind home plate, 1-2. And they'll have it all to do in the top of the ninth. There's no activity in the San Jose bullpen as we speak. At least it looks for now like Alex Hernandez will get the ball. The 1-2. Tejada takes a changeup in the dirt. Linares does well to block it with his chest protector, 2-2. All of a sudden, there's life in the lower bowl, too, and that'll only favor the Giants. They've started to make some noise now that they've seen some offense. Smith delivers the break even. Tejada pops this one in the air in foul ground off to the left side. Davalio gives it a look, but this one lands in the seats. Still two balls and two strikes against Tejada. Smith still in search of his first out in the bottom of the eighth. The right-hander comes to agreement with Linares. Another break even. Low and inside, it nearly hit Tejada. Instead, it's ball three. There is some activity in the Rancho Cucamonga bullpen as we speak, but it's tough to see who's throwing out there. The 3-2. Tejada loses his bat as he fouls a fastball up the third base line, and the AB continues. Just kind of used his bat as a measure of self-defense that time, and he manages to make contact even while losing the grip. Following the back-to-back big flies, Tejada follows it up by forcing Smith to throw him pitch number 8 in this battle. Linares gives him the target. The 3-2 once more. Tejada ropes it foul towards the barbecue section on the left field concourse, and he stays alive. Hitting is contagious, and I feel like Tejada might just be feeding off that energy. Another 3-2. He hits a line drive into center. Playable for Alvarez, though, and he makes the play. Even the Giants' outs are hard hit in this bottom of the eighth. The wind knocked that ball down and made it a relatively routine play for Alvarez out there. Nobody on, one out for Yosnaker Rivas. Three runs have already come across in this half inning, all on home runs. Back-to-back blasts have put the Giants on top 3-0. The infield shifts to the right. Rivas pulls back on his bunt attempt on a changeup in the dirt, 1-0. Jose Astudillo singled to get the rally started. Lorenzo Miola promptly put a ball over the wall for a two-run home run. That gave the Giants the edge. And then Rod Barajas followed it up with a solo blast of his own. Davalio plays even with the bag at third, the 1-0. Fastball tails off the plate away, 2-0. This is a Giants team that you just cannot give multiple chances to. Rancho Cucamonga had opportunities to snare the lead at multiple different points tonight. The 2-0. Rivas fouls it off back behind home plate, 2-1.
They had two men on with just one out in the top of the fifth. Two on with two out in the seventh. And they put each of their first two men aboard to begin the eighth. Came away empty-handed all three times. Smith delivers. Rivas swings and misses. Strike two. Linares forgot the count. He threw the ball around the horn. And that may have confused Davalio at third. Really has been that type of inning for the Quakes. And now home plate umpire Alex Reynolds is looking into the Rancho Cucamonga dugout to deliver an explanation. I think it's a pretty straightforward one. Linares just forgot how many strikes there were. It is, in fact, a 2-2 count against Rivas. The break even. Low and inside, ball three. I think that just had everybody shook for a second. Even Rivas was a little confused. He took a couple steps back to the dugout just in disbelief. The 3-2. Rivas flares it into left. That drops in front of Castillo for a one-out knock. Four of the first five Giants to bat in this bottom of the eighth have reached. Three have scored. And the offense that had gone quiet through the first seven frames has suddenly woken up. Out comes manager Dave Stapleton. This is the end of the line for Angelo Smith. He fired a perfect seventh inning on just 10 pitches, but the Giants have squared him up in the eighth, and he exits tonight's contest on the hook for the loss. San Jose is in rhythm in what they hope to be their final trip to the plate tonight. Still just one out in the bottom of the eighth. The Quakes turn to a right-hander to finish off the inning when we return on the Quakes Radio Network.

Jacob Guardado has emerged from the bullpen as manager Dave Stapleton makes his second Morongo pitching change tonight, and he has the unenviable task of slowing down a Giants offense that has found their footing in the late stages. 3-0, they lead it in the bottom of the eighth. Yosnaker Rivas is the man on first with one out for Lisbel Diaz. He looks at a first pitch fastball in the dirt, 1-0. As for Angelo Smith, his line is not yet finalized as he's responsible for Rivas at first. Zaborowski holds him there. Guardado's 1-0. Low and away to Diaz, 2 balls, no strikes. Through an inning and a third, Smith has allowed 3 runs, all earned on 4 hits, 2 homers, no walks, and a strikeout. And he's on the hook for what would be his first decision of the year, and it's not the one he wants. Guardado deals. A slider bounces into Linares. He does well to deaden it with his chest protector and hold Rivas at first, 3-0. Guardado, in the meantime, is in the midst of appearance number 26 in his first full professional season after signing as an undrafted free agent out of nearby Pacific. Here's his 3-0. This ball is crushed out in the right center field. Alvarez and Ramirez go after it. This one gets out of here. Lisbel Diaz cranks the 3rd home run of the inning for San Jose. He flaps his wings as he rounds the bases. Everything is going San Jose's way late on. Their lead now stretches to 5-0. One of the higher-rated prospects in the Giants organization, he has a 3-0 green light, and he showed you exactly why. That ball came off the bat quickly, and it just snuck over the right center field fence. The base is clear once again for Isaiah Barquette. Here comes Guardado. He drags a fastball over the left-handed batter's box to the righty hitter, 1-0. The Giants have not just broken the run column seal, but they've also broken the game open. The 1-0. Barquette fouls a fastball into Linares' glove, 1-1. Before the home run, back to Guardado's stat line. He's 2-1 with an 8.04 ERA. 3 saves and 4 chances as well through his first 28 innings. From the first base side of the rubber is 1-1. Barquette chases a fastball low and away. He drops to a knee as he fails to make contact, 1-2. All 25 runs against him are earned on 43 hits. 14 walks to 37 strikeouts. Linares sets up low, the 1-2. Barquette takes a fastball off the outside corner, 2-2. Now that the Giants' offense has found a way through 2 different relievers, it feels like a fight to get to the bat rack over in the first base dugout. The 2-2 home. Barquette fouls it away to the backstop, and he stays in there. I mentioned this during Oliver Tejada's at-bat. Hitting is contagious, and when one player gets a hit, it feels like that energy follows, and they just start freely flowing, especially when they come in high-leverage moments like they have tonight. Another 2-2. Guardado overthrows a fastball behind the left-handed batter's box, and Barquette runs the count full. Guardado dangles his right arm over his back leg as he picks up Linares' pitch call. The 3-2 to Barquette. He drills this into left center field. This will get down for a base hit. Barquette takes a big turnaround first, but Alvarez's throw in changes his mind about going for second. He'll take a 1-out single. Dylan Jordan held the Giants in check through the first 6 innings tonight. Angelo Smith followed suit in the 7th. But something has ignited in their lineup in the 8th. They've scored 5 runs, all on homers, and Dario Reynoso stands in as the 8th batter of the inning as they look to keep that rolling. Guardado's in the stretch. He pinpoints a fastball right on the low outside corner, strike 1. 5-0 San Jose. Lorenzo Miola, Rod Barajas Jr., and Lisbel Diaz have all gone deep this inning.
Runner goes, the 0-1. Fastball low and outside. Linares loses his footing, looking to pop to his feet and fire down to second. Barquette has a stolen base standing up. Can't really fault Linares for that. Guardado missed in location by quite a wide margin, and Linares did his best to compensate for that. Reynoso now finds himself in an RBI spot. Here's the 1-1. Right at the knees with the heater, 1-2. He's had himself an interesting night, to say the least. 1-for-3 thus far with a double, but he's been caught stealing twice. One of them was on a foul tip, strike two, where he got caught in a rundown between second and third base. Guardado comes home. Reynoso chases a slider in the dirt, strike three. After allowing back-to-back base hits, Guardado finds the formula to set Reynoso down for out number two. Jeremiah Jenkins represents the ninth batter of the inning for San Jose. After going scoreless through the first seven innings, they're on the verge perhaps of batting around. Morabell holds Barquette at second. Here's the pitch. Low and inside on the heater, ball one. 5-0, San Jose has busted the door open at Excite Ballpark tonight, and they're three outs away from what would be their third straight win to open this series. Guardado looks back at the base runner, the 1-0. Jenkins fouls it away over the third base seats, 1-1. They don't have anything to play for in the second half in terms of a playoff spot. They already clinched the first half North Division championship, but they have still stuck to their winning ways in the start of the second half. Guardado's 1-1. Jenkins rolls it to second. Marquez scoops it up. His throw to first is in time. Side retired. All five runs come home on long balls in the bottom of the eighth, and the Quakes have their backs against the wall down to their final three outs. 5-0 San Jose. On to the top of the ninth next on the Quakes Radio Network.

with three outs separating them from their third straight win to open this series. The Giants turn to their closer. Garrett Langrell is on the mound to go up against 5, 6, and 7 in the order. Gabriel Davalio, Lucas Ramirez, and Anyelo Marquez with San Jose on top 5-0. In steps Davalio, Langrell's first pitch to him. A fastball runs inside, and that hit the knob of his bat. At first glance, it looked very close to a hit-by-pitch, but instead, home plate umpire Alex Reynolds rules foul ball. Bad luck for Davalio. He has to stay in there. Langrell's 1-0-1. Davalio can't hold back on a slider low and outside. His chuck swing is ruled a full swing at home plate, 0-2. Alex Hernandez departs after two scoreless innings. He is in line for the win. The 0-2. Langrell drags a slider into the left-handed batter's box. Barajas pirouettes to keep it in front of him. In two innings, he allowed just two hits, one walk, three strikeouts, stranding four runners on base as well. The 1-2. Davalio spits on a low outside breaking ball, 2-2. And that opens the door for Langrell to close it down, a guy with 10 saves and 14 chances this year. He sets up on the first base side of the rubber, his 2-2. A front door slider gets the call, strike three called. Davalio's down on strikes for the third time to open the top of the ninth. Nobody on, one out for Lucas Ramirez. On the season, Langrell himself is 2-4 with a 4.28 ERA in 22 prior appearances, 33 and two-thirds innings to go along with it. His first try to Ramirez, right at the knees, nothing and one. He's allowed 25 runs, only 16 earned, though, on 39 hits. 8 walks to 40 strikeouts as well. His 0-1. Low and inside on the fastball. Ramirez has to scoot out of the way. Well, the Quakes are staring a shutout loss in the face tonight. Something they haven't dealt with in quite some time. 1-1. Ramirez fouls it away over Anyelo Marquez in the on-deck circle. 1-2. It's been a while since they've picked up a shutout win. Their last came against Ontario back on May 8th. And their last shutout defeat came less than a week later when they got blanked by the Lake Elsinore Storm. That was back on May 15th. The 1-2. High and outside to Ramirez, 2-2. That was kind of the turning point of that first half, too. At that point, they were neck and neck with the Storm going for first place in the South, and that's when Lake Elsinore started to pull away. 2-2. Ramirez rolls it up the middle. Miola scoops it up, throw to first in time, two away. Miola makes a nice play on a ground ball that wasn't hit all that hard. And that depletes the Quakes to their final out. Anyelo Marquez is Rancho Cucamonga's last hope tonight. Well, to this point in the season, the only series the Quakes have lost away from Morongo Field was against Lake Elsinore that week. Langrell's first pitch is a fastball up high. Marquez leans out of the way, 1-0. And if they can't make the comeback tonight, they're on the verge of perhaps their second through the back half of this series. The 1-0. Marquez flies it into center. Diaz takes a couple too many steps in, and this ball sails over his head. Marquez strolls into second. He's got himself a two-out double. He's been a shining light out of the seven hole tonight. That's his third hit. The wind is taketh away from Rancho Cucamonga quite a bit, but this time, he benefits when it giveth. Diaz initially took two steps in, but that ball sailed over his head as a result, and he had to backtrack all the way to the wall. That's a mistake you can afford to make when your team is winning 5-0. Marquez stands at second, still two away for Jonathan Linares. Langrell comes home. Jonathan foul tips it off the catcher Barajas, 0-1.
The Quakes are a swing away from preventing a shutout, but a win is a lot tougher. Marquez takes his lead off second, the 0-1. Linares flies it down the line and left. Tejada gives chase into foul territory. He dives, and the ball kicks off his glove. A web jam could have ended this game, but it's not like the Giants have too much further to go. They're now one strike away. Give Tejada an A for effort. He was at full extension to try and reel that one in, and that ball just kicked off the heel of his glove. Still, Langrell is ahead in the count, 0-2, looking to salt away a 5-0 win. Here he comes. Linares grounds it foul towards the first base dugout. We'll try it again. Marquez stands at second. He doubled with two outs. Linares continues to keep this game going with a couple of defensive hacks. Another 0-2 to him. Linares catches it off the edge of the bat and fouls it away. Langrell, who started this top of the ninth with a strikeout, can end it the same way to close out a shutout. Miola plays right behind Marquez at shortstop. Another 0-2. Linares chases in the dirt. Strike three. Barajas applies the tag, and this one's over. San Jose's offense came in the eighth inning on the backs of three home runs. And they finish off a shutout victory to make it three wins out of three to start this six-game series. 5-0. They take down the Quakes tonight. It's not as though the Quakes didn't have their chances. They had three runners on base three times between the fifth and eighth innings and could not scratch across a run either time. And that allowed the Giants to finally figure things out in their last turn at bat to stay perfect in this interdivisional matchup. As they go through the handshake line, we'll send things to break, but don't go anywhere. The postgame show is still to follow. This is Rancho Cucamonga Quakes Baseball on the Quakes Radio Network.

The Rancho Cucamonga Quakes had every chance to take down the San Jose Giants tonight. But they leave eight runners on base, and the Giants take full advantage of their inability to hit with runners in scoring position. Three eighth-inning home runs do the job for the home team. The Giants defeat the Quakes 5-0. Welcome back inside the broadcast booth at Excite Ballpark. Ryan Zimmerman with you on the Quakes Radio Network as we break this one down on what was just a wild turn of events late on tonight. Rancho Cucamonga put two men on base in the fifth, seventh, and eighth innings with multiple chances to break through against a pair of different arms, but the result was the same either time. They came about different ways, but the Giants managed to keep them off the scoreboard in all three instances. Luzbel Diaz made a couple of magnificent catches in center field to prevent the Quakes from opening the scoring in the fifth. They rallied with two outs in the seventh, and although they got their offense going late in the frame, they gave themselves a chance in Alex Hernandez's first relief inning before a Jonathan Linares ground out left two in scoring position. And after getting each of their first two men aboard in the eighth, a pop out, ground out, and strike out followed the same suit. Two runners left in scoring position to give the Giants a big momentum boost. And the combination of Lorenzo Miola, Rod Barajas Jr., and Lizbel Diaz fully capitalized. Miola's two-run home run got their eighth-inning rally started. Rod Barajas Jr. lifted a ball over the wall one batter later, and then Diaz cranked a line drive over the right center field fence to cap off the rally and ultimately reward the first two relievers for a job well done. Both starters were magnificent tonight. Dylan Jordan and Ben Bibee matched each other with six-inning shutout quality starts. But unlike on Tuesday, where it was a lot more debatable about who had the better outing, I think this one's a little clear-cut. Bibee had an outstanding performance tonight, relying a lot more on soft contact to finish six innings and 64 pitches. But Jordan's metrics just excite the casual fan a little bit more. He allowed just one hit to Bibee's two, walked one batter, which Bibee also did, while Jordan got his strikeout stuff going in the middle innings. He finished out his night with three strikeouts over his last two frames, and that in and of itself matched Bibee's total. He ended the day with seven in what ultimately goes down as a no decision. He does pick up his third six-inning start this year. Each of his prior two were quality starts, and he adds to that total once again tonight. As for the bats, Angelo Marquez out of the seven hole came through more often than not. Amongst both teams, he was the only player with a multi-hit night, and he ends up going 3-for-4 with a double that gave the Quakes a shot to break out the shutout bid with two outs in the ninth. But once again, it feels like missed opportunities reared their ugly head. Give San Jose a lot of credit. They stuck with it late on and made the Quakes have to earn it out there both at the plate and on the mound, and ultimately they fell short in both regards. But this is a team that won the first half North Division Championship for a reason. Obviously the goal at single A is to develop players rather than win titles, but usually the two go hand in hand. When you get the development part right, wins generally tend to follow, and good teams just execute the little details, and San Jose just did that. There really isn't a magic formula. Rancho Cucamonga just let the smaller aspects of their game slip. And when San Jose finally got things right, they walked away winners, deservedly so. With that, they've won each of the first three games in this series. And Rancho Cucamonga will have to win all three in the back half at Excite Ballpark to walk away with a split. However, that has been done before recently, albeit in circumstances that vary much differently to the ones we have right now, but it's happened. Lake Elsinore won each of their first three games at Excite Ballpark to clinch a first half South Division championship and ensure a series split against these Giants. But
in night 4 of 6. The second half began, and San Jose turned it on, winning each of the last 3 to pick up a split. And the Quakes will have to hope for a reverse of that to walk away from the South Bay with something to hang their hat on. That all starts tomorrow. The Quakes will have to wash this one away, come back to the ballpark hungry, and figure things out to halt San Jose's momentum to do just that. The final line score tonight. San Jose scores 5 runs on 7 hits, 1 error. They left 2 men on. As for the Quakes, no runs on 5 hits, 1 error. They left 8 base runners stranded. Alex Hernandez picks up the win. He improves to 4-1. Angelo Smith takes the loss. He drops to 0-1. The final time of tonight's game, 2 hours and 15 minutes. The final attendance, 1,806. We still have a lot left to cover from Excite Ballpark when we come back. The postgame show continues after this. We'll take a look at both the California League and Angels organization scoreboards. We'll preview tomorrow's pitching matchup, and we'll close things out, as we always do, by crowning our All-Star Kia All-Star of the Game. That's coming up next on the Quakes Radio Network.

It's an unhappy final at Excite Ballpark tonight. San Jose scores all five of their runs on three home runs in the bottom of the eighth to take a 5-0 victory and ensure, at bare minimum, a series split against these Rancho Cucamonga Quakes. Welcome back inside the broadcast booth. Ryan Zimmerman with you on the Quakes Radio Network as the postgame show continues. And with that, let's take a look around the California League at the action that, for the most part, is still going tonight. All three other games are in the late innings. The furthest along is the one at Diamond Stadium of Lake Elsinore, where the Stockton Ports are doubling up the Lake Elsinore Storm. They're down to their final two outs. Stockton leads it 8-4 in the bottom of the ninth. They have a runner on first in the meantime. Elsewhere at San Manuel Stadium, the Inland Empire 66ers scored six runs in the bottom of the first, but their lead did not last very long. Visalia responded with an 8-run third, and their offense just took off from there. They're just one out into the top of the seventh. Visalia's on top 13-9. At Chukchansey Park, the Ontario Tower Buzzers continue their hot start to the second half. They come into tonight's game in first place in the South Division at 7-4. And that could quickly change to 8-4 in just a few innings. They're up 10-4 on the Fresno Grizzlies. Nobody on, one out in the top of the seventh. Across the Angels organizational scoreboard, the DSL Angels and DSL Twins get the look started tonight, but their game finished prematurely. They were suspended in the top of the fifth, with the Angels leading 6-3. No word yet on when that game will resume. Over in the Arizona Complex League, the ACL Angels joined the Quakes in the shutout department on the same side of it. The ACL Mariners take a 4-0 victory to improve to 27-17. In the meantime, the Angels take their 20th loss, but they're still doing very well this year, 26-20. In High A Northwest League action, the Tri-City Dust Devils and Everett Aqua Sox are through 6.5 innings at Funko Field. The Dust Devils find themselves on the wrong side of a 3-2 scoreline against the Seattle Mariners affiliate, with still plenty of time to turn things around in the Evergreen State. Emerald State. It's late tonight, and this is the California League, not the Washington League. So if I miss a state nickname, please do excuse me. It's not exact. Oh, I did have it right the first time. It is the Evergreen State. So I guess I should doubt myself less often. In AA Southern League action, the Rocket City Trash Pandas are dropping the hammer on the Pensacola Blue Wahoos. They're up 13-6 in the bottom of the seventh at Toyota Field in search of a win that would give them a series lead at its midway point. In AAA Pacific Coast League proceedings, the Salt Lake Bees were not as lucky. The Las Vegas Aviators turn a shutout around, and while the Bees score four runs for the second straight night, Las Vegas double them up tonight. The Athletics affiliate finishes off an 8-4 win. Elsewhere at the top of the organizational food chain, the Angels and Mariners are still in progress. They're on their way to the top of the ninth at T-Mobile Park. 1-0, Seattle leads it. The two are finishing their series today rather than yesterday because of the World Cup match between Belgium and Senegal yesterday. So today, they finish off their series after a day off yesterday. Looking ahead to tomorrow's action, the Quakes need to go a perfect 3-for-3 to ensure a series split against San Jose, and they turn to a strike-throwing left-hander in Derek Clark to set the tone. He's coming off perhaps the best start of his season last time out against Stockton, one that gave him his fifth victory of the season. So far, the former West Virginia Mountaineer is 5-6 with a 5.48 ERA through his first 13 appearances, 11 starts, through 65 2/3 innings. He's allowed 47 runs, 40 earned on 78 hits, 14 walks to 73 strikeouts, accompany a whip of 1.40 and a batting average against of .299. Against the Ports, he matched his longest start as well as his longest appearance of the year, the third time he lasted 6 1/3 innings. He allowed two runs, both earned after he departed,
on four hits, one walk, and 10 strikeouts to power an eventual 5-2 victory, giving him his third win as a starter this year and fifth overall. On the other side, Braden Risley gets the ball for San Jose, and he has had himself an outstanding season to this point. On the year, he's 6-3 with a 4.39 ERA in 13 appearances, 10 starts, across 55 and two-thirds innings. He's allowed 33 runs, 29 earned on 54 hits, 15 walks to 57 strikeouts, accompany a whip of 1.24 and a batting average against of 257. In his last appearance, he was actually on the wrong end of the scoreline as he took a loss to the Inland Empire 66ers. He was hit around quite a bit, although not all the runs on his tally were earned. He allowed 7 total, 4 earned on 7 hits through 4 innings. No walks, 2 strikeouts, but he also hit a batter in a 13-1 lopsided loss. The Quakes will hope to get that version of Risley tomorrow in search of their first win at Excite Ballpark this year. One last order of business tonight, that's to crown your All-Star Kia All-Star of the Game. And I'll give Anyelo Marquez's flowers going 3-for-4, but I think Dylan Jordan is the clear and obvious choice. He was outstanding tonight. 6 innings, did not allow a run on 1 hit, 1 walk, 7 strikeouts. He needed to be perfect to keep the Quakes on even footing with the Giants despite their lack of offense, and he did just that. He'll take a no decision for his efforts and an ERA under 4, and I think he has to be really happy with how he did tonight. Dylan Jordan, you are tonight's All-Star Kia, All-Star of the Game. That'll do it from Excite Ballpark tonight. One last time, the San Jose Giants take down the Rancho Cucamonga Quakes 5-0. The win improves San Jose to 9-3 in the second half, 46-32 overall. That's the best record in the California League. As for the Quakes, they fall to 5-7 in the second half, 41-37 overall. A 6:15 Morongo pregame show gets us started tomorrow evening ahead of a 6:30 first pitch. You won't want to miss it. I'm Ryan Zimmerman signing off. We hope you enjoy tonight's broadcast, even though you may not have liked the final score. This has been a production of Rancho Cucamonga Quakes Baseball on the Quakes Radio Network. We'll talk to you tomorrow night, folks. Enjoy the rest of your Thursday.

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19: 2-1. Quintero blasts this ball deep to left. Bravo on the chase at the track. He looks up. It's long gone. Marlon Quintero feeds the trees, and the solo shot has the Quakes on the board.
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9: 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Quintero blasts this ball deep to left. Bravo on the chase at the track. He looks up. It's long gone. Marlon Quintero feeds the trees, and the solo shot has the Quakes on the board.
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17: 2-1. Quintero blasts this ball deep to left. Bravo on the chase at the track. He looks up. It's long gone. Marlon Quintero feeds the trees, and the solo shot has the Quakes on the board.
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